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1: Here's the AM 540 KWMT weatherology forecast. Rolls level off around 57 tonight under partly cloudy skies, northwesterly winds 5 to 10 miles per hour. High temperatures reach up to 79 tomorrow, a mix of clouds and sun. Mainly cloudy tomorrow night, 58. Sunshine mixed with clouds at times and dry Friday and Saturday, upper 70s, Friday, low 80s by Saturday. From the Weatherology Weather Center, I'm staff meteorologist Laura Lockwood. Right now, 77.
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Oh, baby, the chase is always on, isn't it? Merle Haggard, AM 540, KWMT. What a way to start a Wednesday night program. Paul Jackson with you. Hope you're having a good one. Glad you came along for the ride. Here's Merle Travis.

I'm going to say that's a poignant message in the age in which we live now. You talked about times of change, like the turning of a page in a magazine, and most of the young people that might listen don't even know what a magazine is because everything is online these days. But the message still stands with B.J. Thomas, whatever happened to old-fashioned love? And I know that's available on the Complete Columbia Singles by B.J. Thomas. And man, he was big stuff during the, late 60s and 70s. True Country, AM 540, KWMT, Ray Charles.

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Wednesday night continues. We're into the 8 o'clock hour. Paul Jackson with you on AM 540 KWMT. That's Alabama and Paul again. And here comes Oklahoma Hills from Jack.

0: Kenny Rogers and Dottie West on a duet, Every Time Two Fools Collide, True Country KWMT, and before that, Jack Guthrie, and after we have a Fox Business Report, Mrs. Garth Brooks, Trisha Yearwood coming up.
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5: I'm Elizabeth McDonald, and this is the Fox Business Report.
6: The major averages ending mixed in choppy trading, with chip stocks leading the retreat as investors rotate out of tech on concerns over debt-funded AI spending. Tumbling crude prices cushioning the losses, with oil prices falling to a four-month low. West Texas Intermediate crude settling at around $70 a barrel. Airline stocks and cruise operators took off as oil slides. Tech was the worst-performing sector, while industrials and consumer discretionary gained. The Dow up 182 points, the NASDAQ lower by 110, S&P 500 down 7. And shares of Micron Technology are surging in after-hours trading after delivering blockbuster earnings results. The memory chip maker has seen its value triple this year and said that revenue quadrupled in the second quarter, and forecasts that rapid growth will continue due to near insatiable demand for its memory chips. That's your Fox Business Report. I'm Hillary Barsky, invested in you.
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else but Ronnie Millsap, A Woman in Love. And before that, Garth Brooks, Two Pina Coladas. And right now, let's have some Hank Williams music. Legends of country music are heard right here on AM 540 KG.

0: Couple of legends back to back. That was Kanye Tucker. Here's some love. True Country, AM 540 KWMT. A Fox Business report is just around the corner. And then don't be stupid. Shania Twain next.
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That is Shania Twain, AM 540 KWMT. Here's Shadaisy, Little Goodbyes. Paul Jackson with you. This is my goodbye hour on a Wednesday night.

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8: Here's the AM 540 KWMT weatherology forecast. Lows level off around 57 tonight under partly cloudy skies. Winds out of the northwest 5 to 10 miles per hour. Sunshine mixed with clouds at times again. Tomorrow, daytime highs approaching 79. Tomorrow night, lows around 58. Mainly cloudy skies expected and dry. Friday and Saturday, upper 70s. Friday, low 80s by Saturday. From the Weatherology Weather Center, I'm staff meteorologist Laura Watson. Currently, 70.
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You don't want to read that thing, man. 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
1: Here's the AM 540 KWMT weatherology forecast. Partly cloudy skies, overnight lows around 57. Northwest winds 5 to 10 miles per hour. Partly cloudy again, Thursday, daytime highs approaching 79. Mainly cloudy skies, Thursday night, lows of a low around 58. Cloudy skies with a few peaks of sun and dry. Friday and Saturday, upper 70s. Friday, low 80s by Saturday. From the Weatherology Weather Center, I'm staff meteorologist Laura Walker. Currently, it's 63 degrees.
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1: Here's the AM 540 KWMT weatherology forecast. Lows have dumped about 57 overnight under partly cloudy skies. Winds out of the northwest 5 to 10 miles per hour. Sunshine mixed with clouds at times again. Thursday, high temperatures reach up to 79. Lows dip down to about 58. Thursday night, partly cloudy skies. That's your updated forecast brought to you by Quickstar, supporting local weather in communities across the state. Currently, it's 59 degrees.
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1: 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And I thought, oh, she'll be back. 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

0: True Country, 540 KWMG, working 9 to 5, Dolly Parton, 616 on day 4 of the hostage situation, better known as Thursday. And right now, out there, 57 degrees, fair skies, looking for mostly sunny skies today, high near 79, calm wind. Tonight, mostly cloudy, low around 58. Tomorrow, mostly sunny, high near 80. 83, partly sunny for Saturday. Saturday night, chance of thunder showers. Sunday, the heat wave starts. Yeah, temperatures on Sunday, air temperature 96. You know the heat index going to be way over 100. Gets even hotter for Monday, Tuesday, Wednesday, all in the mid-90s. Well, what do you expect? Next week's the 4th of July, right? Yeah, got to throw a couple thunder showers in there, too, and it'll be an all-American 4th of July.
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I loaded 16 tons of number 9 coal, and the straw boss said, "Well, bless my soul, you load

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9: Good day and good to the next couple of days. Enjoy the comfortable temperatures and humidity values while they last, as we are expecting some big changes in that regard towards the latter half of your weekend and early next work week. Yeah, for today, nice and comfortable. Upper 70s for highs by the afternoon. We'll call it a mixture of clouds and sunshine for today. Winds out of the northwest around 5 to 10 miles per hour. Some cloud cover for tonight, but any shower activity will miss us well off to the south. Overnight lows dropping back into the upper 50s, and then gradually clearing skies for your Friday, upper 70s to around 80 degrees for tomorrow. Saturday, at least some partial sunshine, will climb up to a high of 82, expecting a warm front to bring a chance for some scattered thunderstorms then overnight Saturday night, and then on the backside of that warm front towards your Sunday, quite a bit hotter and pretty muggy as well. Actual high temperatures in the mid-90s, could have feels like temperatures, though, closer to the lower 100s there on Sunday with some gusty south winds. We stay hot and breezy on Monday, a high temperature of 96. And so close to those mid-90s for high temperatures, even into next Tuesday.
8: Yeah, July's knocking on our door. You have a good day, Mike.
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0: True Country, 540 KWMT from 1979. T.G. Shepherd, the last cheater's waltz. 731, 58 degrees. Sunshine on her way to 79. Well, if you want to avoid drama, steer clear of Madison Square Garden on 4th of July weekend because it's special. Permits were filed for street closures for the Taylor Swift Travis, whatever his name is, Kelsey wedding, Travis Taylor, Travis Swift. They're going to be married sometime between July 2nd and 4th. City Hall in New York City confirmed a special application was filed to close the surrounding streets from July 2nd to 4th. There will also be a public tent set upside the venue that will hold about 1,000 people. Wedding scheduled to go down next Friday, July 3rd. Source says Kansas City Chiefs players have reservation at Marriott in Midtown around the wedding day, too. San Francisco 49er tight end George Kittle says Taylor and Travis told everyone absolutely no gifts, but he wants to give one anyway. He says, I was thinking Travis for some reason likes old coins, so I might get an old coin too. Sounds expensive. Whatever, you got plenty of money, all of you.
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True Country 540 KWMT, Leanne Rimes, I Need You. 60 degrees, sunshine at 740. The benefit for Annette Gordon will be this Saturday, June 27th. Everything gets started 4 o'clock at Chesterfield Bar and Lounge in Fort Dodge. They're going to have a bake sale, free will donation meal, silent auction, lots of fun, and a whole lot of way to win. Annette was diagnosed with breast cancer, and all proceeds go to expenses incurred. That's the benefit for Annette Gordon this Saturday, June 27th, beginning at 4 o'clock at Chesterfield Bar and Lounge, right here in Fort Dodge.

down yonder in the state of Arkansas. My great-grandpa met my great-grandma. They drink apple cider and get on a jag. 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

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God bless Texas. 817, sunshine, 61 degrees right now on your way to high of 79. Gorgeous out there. Get out and enjoy it. This weekend, you know, I'm going to be pushing 100, so yeah, enjoy 79 today. Some random facts to help you ease into day number 4 of the hostage situation, which most people call Thursday. Vermont has only 10 incorporated cities. For comparison, Illinois has 1,300. As a philanthropist, actor Paul Newman donated more money in relation to his own wealth than any other American during the 20th century. Dr. Seuss's real name is Theodore Geisel. He came up with the pen name Seuss when he was caught drinking in college, got banned from extracurricular activities, but wanted to keep writing for the humor magazine. Alexander Hamilton misspelled the word Pennsylvania on the Constitution. He forgot one of the N's.

0: Pennsylvania. In the first part, yeah. Finally, Elvis's best-selling album ever is Elvis's Christmas album. It's also best-selling Christmas album overall, sold more than 10 million copies. Now you know.
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Where do I fit in the picture? 842, 62 degrees with sunshine. And the 69th annual Vincent Fire and Rescue Fireman's Ball and Fundraiser. It all happens this Saturday, June 27th at the Vincent Community Hall. They're going to serve up a smoked pork chop dinner from 4:30 until 6:30. You can either dine in or get it to go. The auction's going to start after dinner. Plus, they're going to have karaoke and a DJ from 8 until midnight. Tickets just $15 per person. Kids 6 and under get in for $5. Best part is all proceeds from this event will be used to purchase new equipment, maintain vehicles, and provide essential training for the volunteers. It's the 69th annual Vincent Fire and Rescue Fireman's Ball and Fundraiser this Saturday, June 27th. Vincent Community Hall, things get rolling about 4:30. 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

I was born one morning when the sun didn't shine. I picked up my shovel and I walked to the mine. I loaded 16 tons of number 9 coal, and the straw boss said, well, bless my

0: 532 WMT Montgomery Gentry, one in every crowd, 65 degrees sunshine. Looking for a high 79 later on today. Well, a study published in the journal Scientific Reports says that over the past 60 years, pop music has drifted away from themes of care, loyalty, and purity. And they've gone more towards themes of harm, degradation, and rule-breaking. The report analyzed lyrics of hundreds of thousands of English language songs from 1960 to 23. Songs were scored against 10 moral dimensions, split in pairs: care versus harm, fairness versus cheating, loyalty versus betrayal, authority versus subversion, and purity versus degradation. Over the past six decades, the vice categories, harm, cheating, betrayal, subversion, degradation, all increased in pop lyrics, while the others declined. Rock on, baby.
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6: I'm Helena McNamee, and it's time for our daily check-in with BIS Commodities. And on the line is Brant Heitman. So, Brant, what's going on in the marketplace this morning?
7: We got green on our screens this morning, so it's a nice follow-up to yesterday's kind of little puke-out towards the end of the day. Yesterday, corn and beans sold off fairly hard into the close, and now today December corn is up 3.5 and November beans are up 12.5, actually taking out yesterday's high. So we're working on a potential outside reversal day here for the soybeans, bean oil and bean meal, kind of confirming that. Wheat is struggling a little here today, and I think that's probably something that needs to take hold and be the leader if corn wants to go higher. But the old crop continues to bear spread. It seems we have an old crop problem, and the market just can't quite maybe get on board until we start trading the new crop and get out of these July contracts. But for now, green on the screen, and maybe we can finish the week positive heading into the report next week. In the livestock market, the cattle, live cattle are up about 90 cents on the June and August contracts. August feeders are up $1.17, and August feeders are knocking on the door of contract highs. So we will see if they can follow through with that momentum higher. Lean hogs, the August contract, they tried to gap that down and sell it off today, but it's only down about 10 cents and pretty quiet market in the hog complex. Just in general, we've kind of had the stock market up here today. The inflation expectations with the PCE number came in lower than expected. GDP came in above expectations, and as a result, the bond market is actually going up, which means interest rates are dropping. Despite a hawkish Fed last week, we're seeing the market kind of say the interest rates maybe need to drop a little bit, and we're getting a little recovery in copper and some of the metals, and as well as energy, after they had just been kind of decimated here the last couple weeks. So maybe we can get this bid back under commodities if the economy is running as hot as they say it is, and the dollar is maybe a touch of a headwind for us in the export market. But for the most part, we're seeing the demand out there for the corn and beans based off of export sales.
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6: Again, that was Brant Heitman with BIS Commodities. 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

True Country 540 KWMT, Winona Girls with Guitars. That's it for me, Jeff. I am out of here. The one, the only Dale Eicher coming up in a few moments. Stick around for that. You guys have a great day. I'll be back tomorrow. Here's some Reba.

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I'll Never Forgive My Heart, Brooks and Dunn, True Country, 540 KWMT. Let's take a check at our weather here. Pretty much the same story as yesterday. We're going to have another great day. Weather-wise, mostly sunny today, high right around 80 degrees. We got mostly a calm breeze out there. We'll be picking up during the day, and it'll be out of the north. So that's going to keep us kind of on the cool side, and low humidity and all of that. Mostly cloudy tonight, low in the upper 50s, about like this morning. Tomorrow then, Friday, mostly sunny, high near 80, more of the same. Looking ahead to Saturday, a little warmer, partly cloudy, high in the low to mid 80s, and then by Sunday, Sunday we're looking at sunshine and the 90s, so enjoy the next day or two. Currently in Fort Dodge, we are sunny and 72 degrees. 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
0: Yes, indeed. True Country, KWMT. Well, you heard Sharon right there, Sharon Kinniston, before the Barbasol Man, talking about the Kinniston Country Music Show is going on out in Schuyler, Nebraska. Officially kicked off last night, and all the entertainment going on through Saturday and Saturday night. I'm going to play you a tune here from Sharon and special guest Justin Trevino. Justin coming up from Brady, Texas. Heart of Texas Records and all. So here's a little tune from the Duets album by Sharon and Justin. Sharon Kinniston, Justin Trevino.

0: Porter Wagoner. What a great entertainer, Porter Wagoner, from West Plains, Missouri. Got to meet Porter years ago, and he was just as nice as I expected him to be. Your two country station, KWMT. Let's go back for one from Walter Brennan.
1: How old was I when I first seen old Rivers? I can't remember when he wandered around. Well, that old fella did a heap of work. Spent his whole life walking plowed ground. He had a one-room shack not far from us, and, well, we was about as poor as him. He had one old mule he called Midnight, and I trailed along after them. He used to plow them rows straight and deep, and I'd come along there behind, a busting up clods with my own bare feet. Old Rivers was a friend of mine. The sun would get high and that mule would work, and old Rivers would finally say, whoa. He'd wipe his brow and lean back in the reins and talk about a place he's gonna go. He'd say, one of these days I'm gonna climb that mountain, walk up there among them clouds where the cotton's high and the corns are growing, and they ain't no

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Crops are dry. Down near them in, Mom said, "Son, you know old River to die. They're sitting here now in this new plowed earth, trying to find me a little

0: there among them clouds, where the cotton's high and the corn's a-growing, and there ain't no fields to plow. With the sun beating down across the fields, I see that mule, old Rivers, and me.
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0: Oh, she's my little Georgia Rose. 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

Charlie Pride, you found the station that plays Charlie Pride, 540 KWMT. Dylan for Lincoln today on the Midday Show. Seems like old times being here with you. We'll have some market information, farm news, and lots of weather information coming up in the noon hour. Of course, Fox News at high noon. Let's go back for one from Johnny Russell.

Statler Brothers, Statler's Elizabeth, True Country, 540 KWMT. Song written by Jimmy Fortune, and Jimmy singing the lead there with the brothers. True Country, KWMT, Dale with the Midday Show, and the lunchtime hour here. We'll have more market information coming up. We'll take a longer look at the weather, which looks really nice, really fair for the next day or so. And then, of course, all the talk is about that warm-up that's coming our way up to the 90s by a Sunday or so for Iowa. KWMT, your two-country station. Let's go back. Baron Young.

There's old Buck Owens, True Country, 540 KWMT. And going on, you've been hearing about it on KWMT. Sharon Keniston talking about the KCMS that is going on. Kicks off again today, along about 1 o'clock or so, right on through the evening, and then all day Friday and all day Saturday. So really just getting underway. Some afternoon performers appearing. Mark Buckingham from out there in Norfolk, Nebraska. Big John and Connie from Ledyard, Iowa. Jimmy and Joyce Hansen from Burwell, Nebraska. Sherry Heldenbrand from down by Stewart, Iowa. Sherry McIntyre on the schedule. Also, Rainey McGill from Fremont. Johnny Budden and Vanessa will have a show this afternoon from Springview, Nebraska. Howlin', Howie, and Natalie also. And then tonight at 6, after a little break, it's the High Country Band, Barry and Linda Burton. Maybe Linda might sing this song. Who knows?

while you're always there. My eyes closed or not, Kenny Chesney, True Country, KWMT. I'm Dale, kind of wrapping up the noontime farm show here today. I'll have some music for you on the other side of the news. Fox News coming up.

Oh, you lied to me. Tracy Byrd right there, True Country, KWMT. I've got Mark Colley for you. Here's Mark. She's gone. Maybe not coming back.

Oh, she's gone. She ain't never coming back. Mark Colley, Two Country, KWMT. Just like a few other things, huh? Landline telephones, maybe. Drive-in movies, well, there's a few left, yeah. Vinyl records, records made of wax. Percolator coffee pots, Elvis. A few things that aren't coming back. Mark Colley, Tim Dale, Two Country, KWMT, our weather story. Sunshine this afternoon, and we are up to 77 degrees in Fort Dodge. High today around 80, and that breeze, light northwest breeze, about 5 to 10 miles per hour. For tonight, mostly cloudy, lows in the upper 50s, about like last night. Tomorrow, mostly sunny, about 80 tomorrow. Another day, we've got another great day like today coming, and then the weather starts to change. So this weekend, Friday night, lows in around the 60 mark. Saturday, still not too bad, mid-80s, southeast wind. Saturday night, chance of showers and thunderstorms. Sunday, mostly sunny and a high in the low 90s and windy. So, that's our weather update. 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Seems like old times being here with you on the Midday Show. I want to play a song from King Edward Smith, one of my DJ buddies. He had a band. And this was a hit for King Ed's band, and it was a big popular song for the Bobby Yaw Band here in the Fort Dodge area. We played this song just about everywhere we went back in the day, the Bobby Yaw Band. Here's King Ed.

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And of course, they were married at the time that Keith died. 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

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Here's my DJ pal from Tulsa, the late Billy Parker.

0: Restless Heartbed right there. True Country KWMT, Dale back with the music. My pleasure being in on the midday show today for Lincoln Clay. Seems like old times being here with you.
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2: Here's AM 540 KWMT weatherology forecast. Sunshine mixed with clouds at times this afternoon, with daytime highs approaching 79. North winds around 5 miles per hour. Tonight, 59. Sunshine mixed with clouds at times. Tomorrow, daytime highs approaching 80. Partly cloudy skies and dry. Saturday and Sunday, low 80s. Saturday, mid-90s by Sunday. From the Weatherology Weather Center, I'm staff meteorologist Laura Lockwood. Right now, 77.
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Looking at you in a different light, True Country KWMT, Dale's Afternoon Show. Well, Tammy Wynette generally recorded duets with George Jones, but back in, 1967, she did one with David Houston, who was pretty popular at the time, and here it is.

Her name was Jolene. Dolly Parton, True Country, KWMT. Dale on duty, playing it like it was. Charlie Pride.

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1: Now, me and Liz was out on our first date. We were sitting in a red light, having to wait. And this old boy walked up with a big possum grin and just opened the car door and got right in. And I thought, what kind of deal is this? Now, you know, the thing that was getting me the most was the way this old boy seemed to feel his oats. He was really getting under my skin, just sitting over there with that big stupid grin. And I thought, what kind of deal is this? So I got to wondering about this friend of Liz, and I figured in a minute she'll tell me who he is. We drove along, I thought, man, oh man, cause me and him and Liz is all real holding hands. And I thought, what kind of deal is this? Now, I ain't too smart, but I can still see that this old deal looked all bowed up to me. So I thought I'd better stop it, and it's going too far, cause she was hugging me and he was hugging her. And boy, I thought, what kind of deal is this? Well, I knowed it wasn't right, but what could I say? So I thought I'd just let it go along that way. But pretty soon I knowed that I was out on a limb, cause I couldn't kiss her without kissing him. And boy, I thought, what kind of deal is this? So I stopped the car and I said, now look here, Liz, you better tell me who this guy is. She said, I don't know him. I thought he was your friend. I said, well, if you don't know him, what's he doing here then? What kind of deal is this?

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We've got the Country Gals here at 540 KWMT, and here's the song that started it all for Leanne Rimes.

sin. Talk about your classics. There's one right there, Eddie Arnold. True Country, KWMT. Before that, Randy Travis. If you get

One of the biggest hits of the 70s, of 1970 to be exact. Lynn Anderson, and Never Promised You a Rose Garden, True Country KWMT, Dale with the Drive On Home Show here after 5, that's what we call it. Hi to everybody out there on the road. Here's Mark Wills.

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True Country, KWMT. Earl Thomas Conley, taking you back a ways for this one. A classic, early 60s, George Hamilton IV.

0: I Just Fall in Love Again, Anne Murray. 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
5: Stocks finishing mixed as investors continue to rotate out of high-flying AI stocks even after a blockbuster earnings report from Micron Technology. Micron shares rallying 16%, and other stocks tied to the AI build-out, including Qualcomm, SanDisk, and Western Digital, also rose. At the same time, the Magnificent Seven big-cap tech stocks fell, with Apple leading the charge. Its shares tumbled 6%, its sharpest one-day fall since April of 2025, after the tech giant said it raised prices on its Macs and iPads because demand for memory chips has sent their costs soaring. Software stocks declined, led by Microsoft and Palantir. Shares of Palantir falling over 5% for its seventh straight session of declines. The Dow up 72 points, the Nasdaq lower by 118, S&P 500 down a point. That's your Fox Business Report. 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